0: Kimbulla is so on the Princess Highway both ways from Memorial Drive intersection through to Park Road. Memorial Drive is also busy between East Corrimal and Bulambi. A few traffic hotspots in the CBD, slow on Borelli, Corrimal and Kira Street. Your local IGA is having a 3-day sale right now till Sunday. Need a quick and easy dinner? 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Participating stores only. Today's weather, reaching tops of 18 degrees. I'm Amna Yang. That's the latest on Feel Good I-98.
1: 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I-98 News.
2: Partly cloudy today with tops of 18 across the Illawarra. Good morning, I'm Max Arnold with your 10 o'clock news. The state's top vet is warning people to be prepared for more bird deaths as New South Wales records its 16th H5 bird flu event at Killala Bay on the south coast overnight. A trial program testing the efficiency of a H5 bird flu vaccine in endangered native birds has begun. So far, around 14 species have received a jab. Chief Veterinary Officer Joanna Coombe says despite recording fewer cases than other states, we need to be prepared.
3: Now it is in this, particularly in the crested tern population, that's what we're mainly seeing in New South Wales, that we are likely to start seeing more deaths, unfortunately, in those wild birds. I think the community do need to prepare themselves for that.
2: The death toll from flash floods across the Nepal-Tibet border is climbing towards 600, with nearly 2,500 people still missing. Emergency crews are digging through knee-deep mud in a desperate search for survivors trapped under homes and in flooded tunnels. The Department of Foreign Affairs say 41 Australians remain unaccounted for as foreign aid teams start to arrive. World Vision's Nepal director Roslyn Gabriel says the rescue mission is a delicate operation.
4: This only gets worse the higher up the mountains you go, and we know that most of the people were up on treks, so they're up quite high in those mountainous areas. The power was also taken out, so that will be impacting it as well.
2: A minor earthquake has shaken parts of the northern Illawarra overnight. The magnitude 3.4 tremor struck near Appin just after 1 p.m, with some residents feeling the quake as far as Wollongong. The parents of Oakdale bushwalker Lily Hooper say they've taken some comfort in knowing their daughter died quickly and did not suffer in the cold. An 8-day search ended when SES volunteers found the 18-year-old lying peacefully in dense bushland in the Southern Highlands. Her family are now calling for better trail signage around the national parks and are urging young hikers to take bush safety seriously. And artificial intelligence could transform routine mammograms into a powerful tool to fight heart disease.
5: Moto City Wollongong, the Illawarra's largest motorcycle dealership.
1: I-98 Sport.
2: The Bulldogs' finals hopes are hanging on by a thread after falling to the Panthers 24-10 in Parramatta. It keeps Canterbury Bankstown just outside the top eight, 2 points behind the Rabbitohs and the Cowboys, who both have a game in hand. Coach Cameron Serrato says they've been spending too much time playing catch-up.
6: Yeah, if we played like that in the first 11 rounds, we wouldn't be sitting here in this situation. So I think since round 12, we've put a lot of good footy together, but we just, the way we played in the first 11 rounds probably has made it a pretty hard job.
2: And Aussie golfer Minwoo Lee has struggled in round 2 of the Tour Championship in Atlanta, firing 3 over to lose his first round lead.
5: The wait is over. The all-new Geely EX2 is here. 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
2: Partly cloudy today with tops of 18 across the Illawarra, mostly sunny tomorrow reaching 19, sunny again as we start the week getting to 20 on Monday. Right now in Taraji it's 15 degrees on I-98.
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0: It's 5 and music that makes you feel good here at I-98. Hey, a couple of big events announced for the Illawarra earlier in the week. The Lookout Festival happens at the Wynn Entertainment Centre in March next year. Live will be there, along with the Stone Temple Pilots and the Four Non-Blondes. I remember seeing Live at the Wynn Entertainment Centre years ago. I can't even remember when it was. And it was a huge night. A number of shows, they were completely sold out. And the Castaway Festival, announced last week at Stewart Park, March next year too. So it's going to be a busy month. Along with Amy Shark and Violent Soho, tickets went on sale yesterday. And that new song from Sabrina Carpenter, it's on the radio next.
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2: I-98 traffic.
3: In Buller, it's slow on the Princes Highway. Traffic starting from Memorial Drive intersection through to Park Road. Memorial Drive is also busy both ways between East Coromel and Ballambi. And in the CBD, slow on Borelli, Coromel and Kira Street. 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Today's weather, cloudy, reaching tops of 18 degrees. I'm Amna Yang. That's the latest on Feel Good I-98.
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0: It's Ed Sheeran and music that makes you feel good here at i98. It was a big week with Morgan scoring $10,000 with the mystery word.
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0: It was turtle. The word was turtle and a new mystery word. It's back Monday morning with Christian and Bella. Thanks to Wollongong Golf Club, Sabrina Carpenter and House Tour.
5: Thank you for dinner, baby. I had a really great time.

0: It's I-98 and music that makes you feel good. Win TV tomorrow night in 60 Minutes. An extended interview with Lee Stewart, the teacher that was attacked at Coogee Beach on June 13 by that shark. This is part of that interview where she talks about when she decided what arm to use when fending off the shark.
1: So I decided let's do a left hook. It got to the point where it was about 30 centimetres from my face. And it sort of started opening its mouth and I'm like, it's going to get my face. It's going to bite my face. I'm like, I've got to try and punch it. I've got to try and push it away or else it's going to bite my head off. And in that moment, I thought, well, which limb am I willing to lose? I'm right-handed. So I decided let's do a left hook.
0: That is a very confronting interview. Tomorrow night, Win TV on 60 Minutes. Don't miss it.
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0: 98, the music that makes you feel good. Don't forget, back Monday, it's Christian and Bella, over $3,300 with the Big Bad Birthday Wheel, and giving you the chance to go see the Dragons taking on the Parramatta Reels next Sunday at Wynn Stadium. It is convoy round, so good luck. Have a great weekend, and have fun if you're going to Southern Stars, happening at Wynn Entertainment Centre today. I'll see you soon.
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18: The Princes Highway is slow both ways between Ferrymeadow and Corrimal. Traffic picks up again in Bulleye. And the rule slow on Lawrence Highgrove Drive between Esplanade and Brickworks Avenue. And in the CBD, slow on Borelli, Corrimal and Kira Street. 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Today's weather, partly cloudy, reaching tops of 18 degrees. I'm Amna Yang. That's the latest on Feel Good I-98.
19: 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I-98 News.
2: Partly cloudy today with tops of 18 across the Illawarra. Good morning, I'm Max Arnold with your 11 o'clock news. The Foreign Ministry has confirmed Australia is now assisting operations on the Nepal-Tibet border. 41 Australians are missing while the death toll from devastating flash flooding in the region nears 600. Nepali officials have backflipped on a decision to not accept rescue help from international allies overnight. Assistant Foreign Minister Matthew Thistlethwaite says Australia has moved immediately.
20: Overnight, four members of the rapid response team were deployed to the region, as well as four additional Australian consular staff. So that's eight personnel who've been deployed to the region. They'll arrive on the ground today. We've also provided $5 million worth of aid. That's predominantly going to the World Food Program.
2: US President Donald Trump has announced a historic deal, giving America majority control over 65 billion barrels of Venezuelan oil reserves. The agreement aims to revive the South American nation's oil sector while lowering local fuel prices. Conflict in the Middle East has now entered its sixth month, with a strain on the shipping Strait of Hormuz continuing to drive up global oil costs. A festival of cycling will get underway today in Wollongong. Multiple events will take place until midway through August, with events for cyclists of all levels. As Australia's only UCI bike city, organisers say they're hoping to recapture the magic of the 2022 World Championships. Two notoriously dangerous intersections in the Illawarra are set to undergo safety improvements. The federal government will invest $430,000 in upgrading the Campbell Street roundabouts in Wollongong. 17 crashes have been recorded at the site. Another $450,000 will fund a new roundabout at Cowper Street and Flagstaff Road in Warrawong. And a man has been charged over an alleged shooting in an Auburn kebab shop midway through last year.
14: Moto City Wollongong, the Illawarra's largest motorcycle dealership.
19: I-98 Sport.
2: Some of Australia's best surfers have flocked to the Illawarra for the Australian shortboard titles. The fourth day of competition was held yesterday with the Masters Division titles awarded. Heats are set to continue today with the Open Men's and Women's Surfers opening their campaigns. And a shock move in the AFL, Collingwood champion Scott Pendlebury will play for the Gold Coast Suns next season as he eyes off a coaching role at the club from 2028.
14: The wait is over. The all-new Geely EX2 is here. 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
2: Partly cloudy today with tops of 18 across the Illawarra. Mostly sunny tomorrow, reaching 19. Sunny again as we start the week, getting to 20 on Monday. Right now in Stanwell Park, it's 16 degrees on I-98.
19: Making the Illawarra feel good. 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

0: Love the cold end of that track. It's a Mariah Feel Good Old Schooler from 99, Heartbreaker at I-98. Morning. Hi, hello. I'm Laura Cross back with you live around the gong for the last weekend of winter. And that makes me so happy I could cry. A lot happening this weekend too, like the final series for Illawarra Rugby League at Sid Parish Park in Fig Tree. Thorool will take on Collegians at midday, and then it's Wests versus Dapto at 2 the Savo. Ride Wollongong also started today, kicking off 16 days of cycling fun, and anyone can participate too, so you can find out how at ridewollongong.com.au. And Southern Stars is here. Get these numbers: 3,500 students, 2,500 dancers, a 500 voice choir, and an 80-piece orchestra. Crazy. You can see the final two Take Flight shows today at 1 and tonight at 7. It's all happening at Wynn Entertainment Centre, and you can get your tickets at Ticketmaster. All right, stay with me for a noughties throwback from Shaggy, and we'll do some new music from Cat's Eye.
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3: The Princes Highway is slow this morning between Ferrymurdo and Corrimal. Traffic picks up again in Bulleye. In Thoreau, slow on Lawrence Hargrove Drive between the Esplanade and Brickworks Avenue. And in the CBD, slow on Borelli, Corrimal and Kira Street. Census night was Tuesday the 11th of August. There's still time to complete in the census area answer matters authorised by the Australian Bureau of Statistics Canberra. Today's weather, reaching tops of 18 degrees. I'm Amna Yang. That's the latest on Feel Good I-98.
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It was a massive number one hit for Shaggy in 2000. It wasn't me at i98 with Laura. Speaking of number ones, guess who was back at the top spot after getting just briefly dethroned for only 1 week? Yeah, of course, I'm talking about Ella Langley with Choosin' Texas. But hats off to these ladies, Cat's Eye, who managed to sneak in above Ella, if only for a little bit. And it's no wonder, because this song has some serious heavyweights behind it, like Ed Sheeran and Snow Patrol, who co-wrote the track, and the music video for it, which has amassed a whopping 72 million views already, stars a cameo from Oscar nominee Demi Moore in it too. Yeah, this is Cat's Eye with Animal, hot new music at i98.

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16: Good.

0: It's Bieber at I-98 on this sunny and blue Saturday around the Illawarra. Hello, you're hanging out with Laura Cross all this weekend. After midday, I've got some free stuff for you in the form of a double pass to see Choir of Man at the IPAC. It is the ultimate feel-good show where the entire stage is going to transform into like a lively old-fashioned pub with an actual working bar on stage. It's very cool. And this world-class choir comes with an elite live band too as they perform all the big hits from the icons like Queen, Adele, Guns N' Roses, just to name a few. I'm going to tell you how to win a double pass soon. Plus, our weekend playlist is primo too, with some throwbacks from Nickelback, Stardust and Savage Garden all on the way. But Max is refreshing our newsfeed next with an update on Australia's fuel supply 6 months after the start of the Iran war. You know, the war that was only supposed to be for 2 weeks? Yeah, that war.
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13: I-98 traffic.
14: It's a slow crawl on the Prince's Highway between Ferry Motor and Corrimal. In the rule, slow on Lawrence Highgrove Drive between the Esplanade and Brickworks Avenue. And in the CBD, a few traffic hotspots, Borelli, Corrimal and Kira Street. Blocked drains can damage your home and pollute Sydney's waterways. Remember, only flush the 3 P's and only put water, detergent and soap down the sink. A message from Sydney Water. Today's weather, partly cloudy, reaching tops of 18 degrees. I'm Amna Yang and that's the latest on Feel Good I-98.
13: 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I-98 News.
15: Partly cloudy today with tops of 18 across the Illawarra. Good afternoon, I'm Max Arnold with your midday news. Fears are growing for dozens of Australians trapped in Nepal as the death toll from catastrophic flooding approaches 600. Rescue crews are navigating heavy mud and rubble with nearly 2,500 people reported missing. 41 Australians are among them, though diplomats warn that figure could increase. Wollongong residents are worried for the city's iconic views from the city out to Mount Keira and the Illawarra Escarpment amid plans for skyscrapers dotted around the CBD. A community meeting is being held tomorrow morning to discuss the issue. Lee Forsyth, member of community group Wrong for Gong, says the planned buildings will change the character of the city.
16: If you put 40-storey buildings throughout the precinct, then the vast majority of those are going to lose a great proportion of their view to the escarpment, the catch cry that's been with Wollongong for years, you know, from the mountains to the sea. Well, the mountains potentially could disappear.
15: Australia's fuel supplies remain secure 6 months on from the beginning of the Iran war. There are now 41 days of petrol, 5 more than at the start of the conflict, 36 days of diesel and 31 of jet fuel. The federal government expects $3.2 billion of fuel to arrive over the next 4 weeks. Thousands of public school students are preparing to take over Wynn Entertainment Centre for a huge showcase of music, dance and drama. Almost 3,500 students from 135 schools will perform in this year's Southern Stars Arena Spectacular today. And artificial intelligence could transform routine mammograms into a powerful tool to fight heart disease. Researchers in Israel have trained AI to identify women at high risk of strokes and heart attacks directly from their breast scans.
12: Moto City Wollongong, the Illawarra's largest motorcycle dealership.
13: I-98 Sport.
15: The Sea Eagles have annihilated the Dragons 44-10 at Brookvale to keep their slim finals hopes hanging by a thread. Manly led 26-0 at half-time, with the only blemish being Jamal Fogarty's accuracy, kicking just 4 from 9 conversions. Dragons coach Dean Young says another slow start cost them dearly.
17: 2 weeks in a row, we haven't got the first 20 minutes right, put ourselves under all sorts of pressure. Too many errors, and then fatigue's creeping in, and then falling off tackles and scoreboards getting away from us.
15: And some of Australia's best surfers have flocked to the Illawarra for the Australian shortboard titles. The fourth day of competition was held yesterday with the Masters Division titles awarded. Heats are set to continue today with the Open men's and women's surfers taking part.
12: The wait is over. The all-new Geely EX2 is here. 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
15: Partly cloudy with tops of 18 across the Illawarra, mostly sunny tomorrow reaching 19. Sunny again as we start the week, getting to 20 on Monday. Right now in Gwynville, it's 17 degrees on I-98.
12: Making the Illawarra feel good.
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3: 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So what happens at our school takeover? 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
4: Well, we have put it to the students. So 3D printer is one of those things that are on the cards. Potentially it could be a go towards a rewards day for great engagement in school life.
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5: Heavy delays on Memorial Drive northbound approaching Taroji Road in Taroji. Wollongong City Centre under speed on Coromel Street northbound between Bank Street and Borelli Street, and Cataract to Wilton via Picton Road westbound. A clear run, only 20 minutes. 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Today's weather partly cloudy, tops of 21. I'm Lisa Kowalski. That's the latest on Feel Good I-98.
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11: 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Oh.

It's the latest from Sunny Federa, Let Me Be In Your Arms at i98 with Laura. This year, Aussie DJ Josh Fawaz came under fire after it was revealed that he heavily used AI to produce his hit Like a Prayer. Like, even the vocals aren't real. Yeah. He responded to the backlash by adding an AI credit to his track, which previously wasn't disclosed because AI is so new, there's actually no rules in place to govern it. Well, until now. Starting yesterday, Australia's official music chart ARIA will now exclude any songs created mostly or entirely by artificial intelligence from the official charts. So, for example, this track by Josh Fawaz technically now can't say go to number one. And I got to say, I am very supportive of this because you can't even tell that this song is mostly AI. Here it is now, Like a Prayer at i98.

0: It's a feel-good weekend at the Illawarra's I-98. Hey, it's Laura here with you. And right now, I have some free stuff for you in the form of a double pass to see Choir of Man at the IPAC in Wollongong. It is the ultimate feel-good show where the entire stage is actually going to transform into a lively, like, old-fashioned pub with an actual working bar on stage. How cool is that? And this world-class choir comes with an elite live band too as they perform all the big hits for you from icons like Queen and Adele and Guns N' Roses, just to name a few. So if you're up for a fun night out and you're free on Wednesday night, September 30, just call me right now for a free double pass to see Choir of Man at the IPAC on 422-698-98. 422-698-98.
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0: It's somber on this blue and sunny Saturday around the Illawarra. You've got Laura here with you at I-98. Choir of Man is coming to the IPAC in Wollongong in September and October. This is where the entire stage is going to transform into an old-fashioned pub with an actual working bar on stage. And this is a world-class choir here too, and they come with an elite live band as they perform all the big hits from icons you know for sure, like Queen and Guns N' Roses, just to name a few. You can get your tickets now at merrigong.com.au, or way better yet, win a double pass for free right now here with me. Rachel in Horsley, what's happening in Sabo?
1: Oh, out enjoying the sun at the lake and then just heading back home for a toddler's nap now.
0: Do you know it's the last weekend of winter? How good is that?
1: It hasn't been too cold this winter.
0: Hasn't it? Because the five layers I'm wearing right now might indicate otherwise.
1: No.
0: I am going to give you a double pass right now to see Choir of Man at the IPAC in Wollongong. Congrats.
1: Thank you.
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4: In Warrawong, we have reports of a crash at the intersection of Northcliff Drive and King Street. They're all looking like a struggle on Lawrence Hargrave Drive in both directions. Bulleye also bumper to bumper on the Princess Highway through the city centre at Park Road. And in Taroji, still seeing those heavy delays on Memorial Drive northbound approaching Taroji Road. 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Today's weather partly cloudy, tops of 18. I'm Lisa Kowalski. That's the latest on Feel Good I-98.
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1: They are back when you wake up on Monday morning with an insane $3,450 jackpot on their big bad birthday wheel. What is going on? We all have a birthday. How has this not gone off already? It's like a probability thing. They've also got a $200 gift card for Wollongong Central for the dad in your life for Father's Day. And they give you a shot to win 10K with our brand new mystery word. All right, the random bum slap. What are your thoughts? Us wives either love it or hate it. I personally think it's a sign of a happy, healthy marriage. Christian and Bella shared their thoughts on this too.
2: Any guy knows we can't help doing this. If you walk past your wife and they are crouched, bent in any type of way,
3: don't do it.
2: Got to do it.
3: I know. Right? Yeah, but you know
2: but
3: what?
2: Then the other day, I didn't do it.
3: Yeah.
2: And my wife followed me into the other room and said, "What's wrong?" And I said, "Why?" And she said, "You didn't slap me when you walked past."
3: Yeah, we hate it. But when it's not given, you're like, "Oh, he's losing interest." Oh, that's the end.
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6: In Bulleye, we're seeing bumper-to-bumper traffic along the Princes Highway in both directions through the city centre of Park Road. Albion Park under speed at the intersection of Terry Street and Tangara Road, and in Oak Flats bunching up on Newlake Entrance Road southbound approaching the Princes Highway. Cataract to Wilton via Picton Road westbound, a 19-minute run. Census night was Tuesday the 11th of August. There's still time to complete. 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Today's weather partly cloudy, tops of 8. I'm Lisa Kowalski. That's the latest on Feel Good I-98.
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toots.

It's the music that makes you feel good at the Illawarra's i98 with Laura. Zara Larsson is back with this. It's the second single from her fifth album called Midnight Sun. This track, get this, went to number 4 in Zara's hometown of Sweden. It made the top 10 in the UK, the top 20 in the US, and it was nominated for a Grammy, hello, for Best Dance Pop Record. Jeez, this is fresh to our playlist from Zara Larsson, Midnight Sun at i98.

0: It's a feel-good collab at I-98 with Morgan Wallen and Post Malone, who announced on Thursday that he's postponing his upcoming Australian tour. Yeah, disappointed fans have been speculating online as to what has caused him to do this. Some are saying it's because he just got engaged to fashion stylist Christy Lee. He proposed to her with a 20-something carat diamond ring at his Utah ranch a few weeks ago. And others have pointed out that many artists are postponing or cancelling their concerts now because tours to Australia are just becoming way too expensive to be profitable. And because of the cost of living crisis, nobody can even afford concert tickets to begin with. Post Malone has incidentally now earned the new nickname Postponed Malone.
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3: In East Corrimal, we've got delays on Memorial Drive in both directions at Railway Street. Princes Highway is seeing delays through Dapto and then again through Fig Tree as you approach the avenue, and the Hume Motorway moving well with a bit of activity at the on and off ramps to Five Islands Road. The M1 northbound from Cataract to Heathcote, a 23-minute run. Census night was Tuesday, the 11th of August. There's still time to complete. In the census, every answer matters. Authorised by the Australian Bureau of Statistics, Canberra. Today's weather partly cloudy, tops of 18 degrees. I'm Lisa Kowalski. That's the latest on Feel Good I-98.
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0: It's Leona Lewis on this Feel Good Saturday Arvo around the Illawarra. It's blue, it's sunny, it's gorgeous. You're here at I-98. Hey, it's Laura here.
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0: Why does he say Marjay like that? 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It is Father's Day, thanks to Domain Electrical. Marjay is opening his coffee cart, metaphorically, again on Monday Arvo.
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3: In Wollongong Centre, we have reports of a crash on the Princes Highway southbound at Throsby Drive. The rule, still a little bit of traffic on Lawrence Hargrave Drive in both directions towards Bull Eye Pass. And Cataract to Wilton via Picton Road westbound, a 19-minute run. Blocked drains can damage your home and pollute Sydney's waterways. Remember, only flush the 3 P's and only put water, detergent and soap down the sink. A message from Sydney Water. Today's weather cloudy, tops of 18, dropping to 11 overnight. I'm Lisa Kowalski. 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
1: In case you missed it, a massive congrats is in order to Morgan from Albion Park, who finally guessed our mystery word earlier this week.
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1: And FYI, the word was turtle. 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
7: In East Corrimal, we've got delays on Memorial Drive both ways at Railway Street. Princess Highway also seeing delays through Dapto and then again through Fig Tree as you approach the avenue. The M1 northbound from Cataract to Heathcote, a 23-minute run. A polished man opens up, asks for help and shows up because when they do, everyone wins. 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Today's weather partly cloudy, tops of 18, dropping to 11 overnight. I'm Lisa Kowalski. That's the latest on Feel Good.
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5: Go

It's Ariana Grande at i98. You've got Laura here on this, the last weekend of winter. I cannot tell you how excited I am for the warmer weather. And to kick off summer for us, it's the Sounds of Rock Festival at the Bulleye Showground on Saturday, December 5. We're talking Mental as Anything, The Black Sorrows, Air Supply and Dragon will all perform live on stage. It is going to be a massive day of all those classic hits that we all know and love. 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This is fresh to our playlist now from Bruno Mars. It is single 6 from his latest album, The Romantic. 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

0: It's an Aussie old schooler from Powderfinger at I-98 on this Feel Good Saturday. Hey, it's Laura here. On Tuesday, the world became a much darker place when the icon that is Dolly Parton passed away at age 80 from cancer. And I swear everyone was affected by this death. Even myself, I spent a few minutes sitting on my balcony listening to Here You Come Again and shedding a little tear. There were so many public posts about her death from like Taylor Swift and Barbara Streisand, Eminem, Sabrina Carpenter and Beyonce. Say so many, but everyone was really waiting for the tribute post from Miley Cyrus because Dolly is her actual godmother and they were very close. Miley said, and I quote, "The feeling of losing my Aunt Dolly is beyond what feels right to share. I have an angel by my side. I always have. I will always love her and want to make her proud. My heart breaks for the world. We're in this loss together and we will see her in all the most beautiful things," end quote. Rest in peace, Dolly Parton.
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3: Got delays in Wollongong City Centre on Coromel Street, southbound between Bank Street and Borelli Street this afternoon. In Fig Tree, heavy delays along the avenue headed westbound onto the Princes Highway and the Hume Motorway moving well both north and southbound. Princes Highway southbound from the Oak Flats to Berry under 25 minutes. Census night was Tuesday, the 11th of August. There's still time to complete. 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Today's weather partly cloudy, tops of 18. I'm Lisa Kowalski. That's the latest on Feel Good I-98.
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5: 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Remember?
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0: love that. It's the latest from Justin Bieber, Speed Demon at I-98. It is a gorgeous, sunny and blue day. It's 18 degrees right now in Minamara. Perfect weather for the start of Ride Wollongong. It kicked off today. It kicked off 16 days, actually, of cycling fun to come. And anyone can participate. You can find out how at ridewollongong.com.au. And tonight is the final performance of Take Flight from the 2026 Southern Stars. Get these numbers, all right? 3,500 students, 2,500 dancers, a 500-voice choir, and an 80-piece orchestra. You can see it all tonight for the final time at 7. It's all happening at Wynn Entertainment Centre, and it's not too late to get your tickets from Ticketmaster. I'm Laura Cross, handing you over to Nath after 3, but I'll be back with you tomorrow morning from 10 with another free double pass to see the Choir of Man at the IPAC. I'll talk to you then. It's been a pleasure.
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2: I-98 Traffic.
3: In Warrawong, starting to cramp up along Northcliff Drive at King Street in both directions. Oak Flats also under speed on Ulick Entrance Road southbound approaching the Princes Highway. Princes Highway is seeing some minor delays through Dapto, then again in Fig Tree as you approach the avenue, and the Hume Motorway moving well with a bit of activity at the on and off ramps to Five Islands Road. Blocked drains can damage your home and pollute city's waterways. Remember, only flush the 3 P's and only put water, detergent and soap down the sink. A message from Sydney Water. Today's weather partly cloudy, tops of 18. I'm Lisa Kowalski. That's the latest on Feel Good I-98.
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0: The Illawarra's R98 keeping the feel-good vibes rolling inside the next 15 with more feel-good music. Shawn Mendes and Dua Lipa on the way. Brad, what's on for your weekend, brother?
1: Golf all weekend.
0: That sounds like the perfect weekend.
1: Yeah.
0: What's the go-to golf course around the Illawarra?
1: Probably Calderwood.
0: Calderwood, an absolute Illawarra staple under the escarpment there. I'm one to like Russell Vale. Now, if you're a big golfer, you'd know Russell Vale's a little bit shorter, so you don't have to worry about hitting the ball so hard. But remember, Brad,
2: it's all in the head. Yeah, it's all in the hips. It's all in the hips.
3: Get off of me.
0: That is the number one tip you need to go when you go golfing, all right? More feel-good music coming up next. As I said, Dua Lipa. But what about Tempest City? They are an LA alternative rock band taking the world by storm by going viral on TikTok first and now on the charts. Self-Aware playing next.
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6: In Dapto, we have traffic lines blacked out on Cleveland Road at Marshall Street. That's due to a power failure. Cringilla under speed on Five Islands Road approaching Spring Hill Road. Cataract to Heathcote via the M1 northbound, a 23-minute run. And southbound Oak Flats to Berry under 25 minutes this afternoon. Blocked drains can damage your home and pollute Sydney's waterways. Remember, only flush the 3 P's and only put water, detergent and soap down the sink. A message from Sydney Water. Tomorrow's weather sunny, tops of 19 degrees. I'm Lisa Kowalski. That's the latest on Feel Good I-98.
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19: 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See you at the bar, you was hardly talking. That's when I knew that your heart was starring. Friends to lovers need a part to star in. 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

98 this afternoon, home of the feel-good throwbacks like Jason Mraz, I'm Yours, Inside the Next 10, and all the fresh stuff as well, from TikTok fame to the Billboard charts. 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

0: Jason Mraz here at I-98. It was a very sad week around the world for music lovers and even just people in general loving this one celebrity. I'm talking about Dolly Parton, unfortunately passing away on Wednesday, age 80. And her goddaughter Miley Cyrus actually came out on Instagram and did a very heartwarming message. Our most sacred moments were private and they'll stay there behind the stage, beneath the glamour and between our hearts. What I know is Dolly would want me to feel it, write a song about it, and then continue on and be strong. I have an angel by my side. I always have. And I'm not crying, you're crying. Look, it is a feel-good hit after I was just talking about the passing of Dolly Parton, but a lot of people are wanting to celebrate her life and celebrate the life that she sort of coached as well, with Miley Cyrus being her goddaughter. Miley Cyrus is coming up before four right here at I-98 alongside Mark Morrison.
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3: Rules still a little patchy along Lawrence Hargrave Drive in both directions at Bulleye Pass. Warrawong looking cramped on Northcliffe Drive at King Street both ways. And Wollongong Centre under speed on Coromel Street northbound between Bank Street and Borelli Street. M1 northbound from Cataract to Heathcote, a 23-minute run. Census 9 was Tuesday, the 11th of August. There's still time to complete. 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Tomorrow's weather, sunny, tops of 19 degrees. I'm Lisa Kowalski. That's the latest on Feel Good I-98.
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1: They say the holy water's watered down, and this town's lost its faith. 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

0: 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The 2026 Grammy Award winning artist for Best New Artist. From her latest album, Art of Loving, it's coming up inside the next 15, Baby Steps. 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One of my faves of his of all time. It's coming up inside the next 15 to continue your feel-good vibes for your Saturday afternoon.
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3: In Dapto, we have traffic lights blacked out on Cleveland Road at Marshall Street due to a power failure. Cringilla looking under speed on Five Islands Road as you approach Spring Hill Road. And Albion Park under speed at the intersection of Terry Street and Tungara Road. Cataract to Wilton via Picton Road taking 19 minutes. 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Tomorrow's weather sunny, tops of 19 degrees. I'm Lisa Kowalski. That's the latest on Feel Good i98.
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0: Throwing it back with George Michael, but coming up inside the next 15, a couple of the big pop girlies over the last few years, because we're celebrating women at the big festival, Daisy Chain Fields, over in California. Now, I've got Taylor Swift on the way, Sabrina Carpenter, and the founder of that festival, Olivia Rodrigo. All profits going towards organizations supporting women and girls. So this one is for the girls. Olivia Rodrigo is headlining. Dochi's in there, Chapel Roan, Cat's Eye as well. It's going to go absolutely off. It's happening the 29th. So tonight, Saturday night in American time. So what, early tomorrow morning for us? Olivia's Stupid Song on the way next to continue the feel-good music here at I-98.
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3: Wollongong City Centre, minor delays around Corrimal and Borelli Street as well as Marine Drive. The Hume Motorway is moving well with a bit of activity at the on and off ramps to Five Islands Road and Princess Highway. Minor delays also through Dapto and then again through Fig Tree as you approach the avenue. 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Tomorrow's weather sunny, tops of 19 degrees. I'm Lisa Kowalski. That's the latest on Feel Good I-98.
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Tay Tay still hasn't been back down under since her big Eras tour back in 2023. As has this chick. Yep, Sabrina Carpenter hasn't been down under since then as well. Not even on her own solo world tour. She plays now with House Tour. And coming up inside the next 10, because no one's here in the office, I might tell you a little bit of a secret about our mystery word. It's coming up next.

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0: And what a week it has been here at I-98. We've had to get to the weekend literally crawling because on Wednesday, we gave away $10,000 with the I-98FM mystery word to Morgan in Albion Park. And I tell you what, we were all so excited for her.
2: It tastes like the inside of a turtle. It's disgusting.
3: How do you know what the inside of a turtle tastes like?
2: I don't.
4: Morgan, you just won $10,000!
2: Oh, my God.
4: Turtle! It's turtle!
0: Oh, it was unbelievable scenes Wednesday morning with Christian and Bella for breakfast. I couldn't believe it. They couldn't believe it. And I tell you what, Morgan from Albion Park definitely couldn't believe it as well. $10,000 straight into her pocket. And we weren't messing about to bring in a new phrase for a new word for some more cash.
3: He got confused.
2: Yeah, he thought it was a...
0: Now, I'm actually not supposed to be playing that phrase for you on the weekends. Maybe. I don't know. No one's in the office. I'm going to do it anyway. So let's go again.
3: He got confused.
2: Yeah, he thought it was a...
0: What is that beeped out word, you may ask? Well, that's the whole point of the mystery word. Guess again. Monday morning when you wake up with Christian and Bella for breakfast, of course, all thanks to the Wollongong Golf Club, Championship Golf, Unforgettable Weddings, End Events, Dining and Stays.
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1: I-98 Traffic.
6: In Fig Tree, we're seeing delays on the Avenue westbound approaching the Princes Highway. Bull Eye under speed on the Princes Highway through the city centre of Park Road and East Corrimal looking a little cramped on Memorial Drive, both directions at Railway Street. Bull Eye tops to Appin via Appin Road westbound, a 13-minute run. 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Tomorrow's weather sunny, tops of 19. I'm Lisa Kowalski. That's the latest on Feel Good I-98.
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3: 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English is my second language.
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0: And that wraps up my time with you this afternoon. Hello, it's been Nate hanging out with you. I'll be back tomorrow from 8 o'clock to kick off your Sunday. Don't forget the i98FM $30,000 mystery word. It all kicks off again Monday morning when you wake up. We had a new phrase dropped just last week. And for all the mums out there, I tell you what, Strong John. From the Wiggles. Firstly, he was in Justice Crew. I'll throw it back. The Saturday Night Party playlist up next here at i98. And an 01 throwback from Kylie. This album, Fever, arguably one of her best albums as well, turning 25 in the year 2026, the year that John Howard just started his third consecutive term and the Australian population was at 18.8 million people, about 10 million less than what we have now. This big hit coming up next on i98.
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3: In Albion Park, still looking a little slow at the intersection of Terry Street and Tangara Road in both directions. Oak Flats.

0: also bunched up on Ulake Entrance Road southbound approaching the Princes Highway, Hume Motorway and Princes Highway both moving well this arvo, Cataract to Wilton via Picton Road, a 19-minute run. Census night was Tuesday the 11th of August. There's still time to complete. In the census, every answer matters. Authorised by the Australian Bureau of Statistics, Canberra. Tomorrow's weather sunny, tops of 19. I'm Lisa Kowalski. 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
1: It's the word on all of the Illawarra's lips. I-98's mystery word. I-98's $30,000 mystery word. And the mystery has been solved.
2: Morgan from Albion Park. 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What is I-98's mystery word?
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1: I-98 Traffic.
2: North Wollongong starting to build at the Memorial Drive Princes Highway interchange towards Mount Ousley. Fig Tree, we're seeing delays on the Avenue westbound approaching the Princes Highway, and in Bulleye, under speed through the city centre both ways at Park Road. Cataract to Heathcote, northbound via the M1, a 23-minute run. 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Tomorrow's weather sunny, tops of 19, falling to 11 overnight. I'm Lisa Kowalski. That's the latest on Feel Good I-98.

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2: In North Wollongong, starting to get busy on Memorial Drive and Princes Highway on and off ramps to Mount Ousley Road. Cringilla a little under speed on Five Islands Road approaching Spring Hill Road. The Hume Motorway and Princes Highway both moving well this afternoon. Cataract to Heathcote via the M1 northbound, a 23-minute run. 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Tomorrow's weather sunny, tops of 19. I'm Lisa Kowalski. That's the latest on Feel Good I-98.
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1: I-98 traffic.
2: In North Wollongong, starting to get busy on Memorial Drive and Princes Highway on and off ramps to Mount Ousley Road. Cringilla a little under speed on Five Islands Road approaching Springhill Road. The Hume Motorway and Princes Highway both moving well this afternoon. Cataract to Heathcote via the M1 northbound, a 23-minute run. 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Tomorrow's weather sunny, tops of 19. I'm Lisa Kowalski. That's the latest. 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

0: 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I-98's mystery word. I-98's $30,000 mystery word. And the mystery has been solved.
1: 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What is I-98's mystery word?
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0: 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And the mystery has been solved.
2: 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What is I-98's mystery word?
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0: 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And the mystery has been solved.
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1: Fine and sunny, tops of 19 today. Good morning, I'm Renee Criddle with your 6 o'clock news update. The number of people confirmed killed in the Nepal landslide has risen to more than 600, while the number of people missing has jumped to more than 3,000. 41 Australians are among the unaccounted for. The federal government has sent 4 rapid response teams to assist in the search and recovery operation. Assistant Foreign Minister Matthew Thistlethwaite says they still hold every hope of finding the missing Australians alive.
2: So a lot of the telecommunications infrastructure has been wiped out, but our ambassador Scott Dewar and the staff at the embassy in Beijing are working around the clock. They're in contact with the Chinese officials to ensure that we can do all we can to locate and bring those Australians home, but also provide assistance if it's required.
1: Wollongong locals are meeting today as a response to growing backlash amid plans to build skyscrapers in the city's CBD. Wrong for the Gong organisers say the buildings, which are between 20 and 38 stories high, will impact on residents' quality of life. Local resident Lee Forsyth says there are also concerns about the impact an estimated 5

0: 1,000 new residents would have on the area.
1: The state government's view of just build as high as you can close to a station, and people will sell their cars and catch trains everywhere. That's their plan, and it just doesn't stack up.
0: The US president says a new agreement with Venezuela is the biggest oil deal in world history. Donald Trump says a deal has been negotiated for the United States to take control of 65 billion barrels of oil Venezuelan reserves. And a festival of cycling is officially underway in Wollongong, Australia's only UCI bike city. Multiple events will take place until midway through September, with events for cyclists of all levels. A blue line ride is being held today, tracing the coastal course of the 2022 World Championships.
2: Moto City Wollongong, the Illawarra's largest motorcycle dealership.
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0: Despite steely determination, the West Tigers have gone down to the Cowboys at 24-10 in Townsville. In other results, the Dolphins beat the Roosters 26-12, while the Rabbitohs defeated the Titans 42-22. All our Wollongong Wolves teams are playing at home this weekend. The first grade side will take on Manly United at 3 p.m. at Macedonia Park in Berkeley. And 16-year-old Perth figure skater Hannah Bath has become the first Aussie to win gold at the International Skating Union Junior Grand Prix.
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0: Fine and sunny tops of 19 as winter draws to a close. Sunny and 20 tomorrow, 24, with more fine weather to kick off spring on Tuesday. Right now in Shell Harbour, it's 11 degrees on I-98.
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4: Hope your weekend's going well. Let's see what we can do about that.
5: Yeah. Leave it to us.
4: Ned and Josh hanging out with you for a little bit. No, only kidding. We're going to have a little bit of a look back at some of the fun we got up to with Ned and Josh at night over the week just gone.
5: Yeah. And speaking of kidding, I need to emphatically make it clear that I was kidding when I talked about this thing earlier in the week of a father and son on an expedition, a little adventure.
4: Yes.
5: I'm really worried that someone's going to retroactively cold soil services on me when I have kids.
4: Yeah, hey, no, he was kidding,
5: really,
4: guys.
5: Yeah, I'm kidding, I'm
4: He'll
5: kidding.
4: Take it seriously when he has them.
5: This is the glory days. Yeah, I don't have to take anything seriously now.
4: We're going to find out exactly why Ned is worried together as a listening audience up next.

0: It's Then Josh with you on the Illawarra's Feel Good, I-98.
1: This is how I think of myself as a dad, what this guy's done. But
2: yeah,
1: it's why I know I hope it changes. And that's what everyone says. It's like, I'm very, very excited to have kids one day.
2: Mm.
1: But people who are even not excited, they're like, the second you look at the baby, you're like, oh my God.
0: Priorities have shifted.
1: That's a baby.
0: Yeah.
2: Mm-hmm.
1: Now I don't matter. The baby matters.
0: Yeah, yeah, yeah.
1: Which I'm very excited for, but I feel like I'm already there, except that I'm not.
0: No.
1: All I have to go off is like closely related children.
2: Mm-hmm.
1: I don't have any nephews or nieces, so it's like
0: You're quite good with my stepsons.
1: Yeah.
0: So I'm like, yeah, you kind of see.
1: And I do. I care about them. I love them. And there's multiple children that I love in my life. But at the same time, I don't have that instinctive parental, like,
0: yeah,
1: whatever a guy version of paternal. I don't have a paternal instinct.
0: Yeah. That's the word, bud.
1: I had to think about it for a second. Well, I think maternal is way easier because it's like for mum.
0: Yeah.
1: But like per for what?
0: Pather.
2: Pather.
1: My pather.
2: My pather.
1: My pather looks after my affairs. It's his paternal instinct. There was a dad and a son who were snacking. They were hiking up Mount Fuji.
0: Oh, yeah, cool.
1: Hell of a
0: Actually,
1: hike.
0: No, wait. You're not supposed to do that at certain times of year, are you?
1: Well, I think they're okay.
0: Oh, okay, right.
1: They weren't illegally
0: hiking.
1: Let's
0: not get, what am I going to do?
1: But
0: fly over there and give someone a lecture?
1: Yeah, exactly.
0: I don't think so.
1: The kid was 7, though, so I'd say...
0: That's pretty young.
1: It's too early.
0: Yeah.
1: It's too early, I think, go up a hike up at, like, a slight incline.
0: I don't want to be culturally insensitive here, but isn't that when Ash Ketchum left home?
1: 10.
0: He was 10. Yeah.
1: So he had a big 3.
0: So 7 up Mount Fuji in Japan, maybe that's not that strange. Because you go out on your own on a Pokemon adventure at 10.
1: Exactly. This guy still had his dad with him. So this 7-year-old had the dad. So
0: that's
1: maybe
0: what I'm
1: that's
0: saying.
1: The wiggle room.
0: Get the 3 years of training and then boom.
1: I think 7, stick to hills.
0: Yeah, sure.
1: Don't go to mountains.
0: Mm-hmm.
1: Don't go to mountains.
0: But then again, if 10 and on your own Pokemon adventure is...
1: Sure.
0: And you got a professional Team Rocket outfit hunting you down.
1: Yeah.
0: Maybe 7 and a bit of guidance up Mount Fuji
1: is
0: probably bang on track, to be
1: go
0: honest.
1: Go out. Yeah. You're 10 years old. Go out and catch these animals that are on fire sometimes.
0: Mm-hmm.
1: Good luck.
0: Mm-hmm.
1: Bye. You're also going to find them in grass a lot of the time as well. So good luck with that
0: as
1: well.
0: You're going to sneak up on your tongue.
1: Some of them are really pissed, by the way.
0: Really
1: Some
0: scary.
1: Of them are very angry.
0: Yeah, no, I don't care that you're 8. Get out there.
1: So, again, we've established he was 10. But anyway.
0: 7, this kid up Mount Fuji, though.
1: So, this kid, believe it or not, was pretty over walking up the mount. It was quite foggy, quite rainy. The kid was like, I'm tired.
0: Mm.
1: And
0: they complain a lot.
1: They do. Especially at 7 and you're up a mountain, one of the biggest mountains.
0: Yep. Mm-hmm.
1: The dad said, all right, we'll wait here and I'll do the rest and I'll come back and get you.
2: Father of the year.
1: But I sympathize with this dad.
0: What is this guy doing?
1: I sympathize with this father because I'm not a father.
0: Yeah.
1: And I can very much see myself doing this. Where I'm like, well, you wait here and I'll be back in like, I don't know, 4 hours.
0: I've got get my steps in, bud. I don't think you understand. I don't really care what happens to you. This is about me and my Garmin getting to my end of my day.
1: Like, I got to lock this on Strava,
0: I have
1: mate.
0: Absolutely no idea why this guy has a kid. This is not good.
1: The son, who was said to be tired and fussy.
0: Yes.
1: Was waiting for 8 hours for his father to return.
0: Nothing worse than fussy. Fussy is my least favorite kid emotion.
1: It does certainly seem like if your heart is set on climbing mountains, don't have kids.
0: Well, yeah.
1: Your heart can't be in two lands.
0: Unless you're going to be like,
1: I love my son, but God, I love hiking.
0: Unless you're going to be like the Von Trapps and they want to go into the mountains and sing constantly. That's the only way this works.
1: I said this week that a girl I work with looks like a Von Trapp family singer.
0: Yeah.
1: She did not take that well.
0: Wouldn't have thought.
1: I thought it was a nice thing
0: to say that she looks like somebody from the 30s.
1: Well, they had pretty people back then. I think it's fine.
0: Yeah, they did weird stuff with their hair, though. Like,
1: and
0: they had, like, lots of
1: that
0: bulbs.
1: Was why. It was a hair-based insult.
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0: Ned and Josh on the Illawarra's Feel Good. This is I-98.
1: I read a study the other day that's saying we're running out of places to bury people.
0: Yeah, I've heard that before.
1: Which is like makes a lot of sense.
0: Yeah.
1: It's like finite ground, finite land, but like infinite bodies.
0: But everybody wants to be buried close to something that means something to... Like, yeah. There's nobody going, oh, the frozen tundra that no one lives out and there's heaps of it.
1: Yeah.
0: Bury me there.
1: Yeah, exactly. Like, yeah.
0: Everybody's going, bury me in this nice picturesque place.
1: Yeah, exactly.
0: It could also be an urban development that was worth millions and millions of dollars. Yeah, yeah.
1: Exactly. Yeah, it's like, don't... Yeah, bury me in the middle of WA. It's like, no one's asking for that. It's
0: no
1: like,
0: one.
1: Bury me in a suburb of Melbourne.
0: Bondi.
1: Just kick some sand over me on Bondi.
0: Jeez, that sounds like an old, like, 70s coming-of-age novel.
1: What,
0: young Australian novel.
1: Bury me at Bondi.
0: Bury me at Bondi.
1: It's actually not bad. Just check that Tim Winton hasn't already banged that one out.
0: From the author of Looking for Ella Brandy.
1: It's bury me at Bondi.
0: Anyway,
1: it's fine.
0: Anyway, Australian youth fiction aside.
1: The only reason... Well, I saw this study and I was like, I have a solution.
0: Yes.
1: That no one, I don't think, I think if you're signing yourself up to be buried, you're not going to like this idea. But the time has come and gone for what you want. And if you want this, you unfortunately are going to have to make do with what we've got at the moment.
0: Yeah.
1: We need to start burying people vertically. You don't get the horizontal treatment anymore. And we essentially lighten them up like underground dominoes.
0: Yeah, right.
1: So you, instead of going into, like, getting lowered into the ground.
0: And do we stack on top?
1: Well, no, you don't stack, but you can slit a lot more into the ground.
0: Yeah.
1: Like, if you've got one laid down and it's six feet under, think about how many you could
0: fit in. Is there any religious significance to the horizontal thing?
1: I think it's just nicer. Because
0: from what I understand, as you said, it's being buried.
1: Yeah.
0: So, like, the
1: whole thing is you're underground.
0: You're being buried.
1: Yeah, yeah.
0: So, does it matter diagonally?
1: I just think because if you think about it, if it was a box and you're stand, like, there's nothing to hold you up. So, essentially, they will treat your body the way I treat the Tupperware container.
0: Yeah.
1: Like, the compartment in my house that has the Tupperware.
0: Yeah.
1: Where I just throw it in and close the door. And then I'm like, so you would be at the very bottom of your coffin, completely crumpled in the bottom because there's nothing holding you up.
0: That's such a good
1: point. So it's like it's a far sadder way to think about it.
0: That,
1: like, instead of like Mima just being like Sleeping Beauty, just laying with her arms crossed until she becomes a skeleton, she is like rubbish in the bottom of a coffin. She looks like wet laundry.
0: She's like crisscross applesauce.
1: Exactly. She's like pick up sticks but bones.
0: Can I...
1: That's your nan forever until she becomes bones.
0: I'm not sure because if you listen to the previous podcast episodes, you'll know this about us. I'm not sure if we're the right people to be talking about this.
1: Well, it's an idea.
0: Only because you and I don't care what happens to our bodies once we're dead. Like, and we've made that very clear.
1: Yeah.
0: There are some people that get very, very hung up on it.
1: That's fine. That's okay.
0: But it's not okay because we don't have the space. That's what you're saying.
1: Well.
0: So you're not solving this problem because so many people won't want to do this.
1: Yeah.
0: They'll get very hung up on it and they won't let you do this.
1: I guess this is exactly for people like you and I. So it's like if my family wants to bury me, which again, I don't care. Like whatever is easiest for you once all said and done.
0: Yeah.
1: But if my family wants to bury me, maybe I write somewhere in my will where it's like, it's got to be vertical. And actually, what you would do... Okay, I figured it out. I've cracked the whole code.
0: Okay,
1: I'm getting everyone back on board.
0: You just needed a little bit of gentle criticism to get there.
1: You put everyone... Do you remember Toy Story 2?
0: Yeah.
1: You put everyone in the displays that Woody's on. Like where he's like being held up like this in the glass display thing. And they put you in your coffin like that. And they bury you. They put you down in like that. And you look like Stinky Pete as you go down. As a matter of fact, make all the coffins glass so we can see it. Holy shit, it's fucking up in there. She must be breathing still.
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0: Thanks for joining us. It's Ned and Josh on the Illawarra's Feel Good I-98.
1: Something happened over the weekend that has... Well, it's probably going to be bad news for certain people in my life.
2: Okay.
1: But I see it as a good thing. And
2: Of course you do.
1: Now, you often claim and whine about it a lot, actually, when asked, that I stole Paco Rabanne's 1 million from you as a fragrance. As a signature fragrance.
2: Would you like a list?
1: Yeah.
2: Brown chinos, white Air Force Ones, and the creme de la creme.
1: Because Paco Rabanne's
2: complimented on it constantly as Paco Rabanne.
1: So, I don't know whether my skin just adapts to it better than yours or whatever, but I do get complimented on it quite a bit.
2: Yeah.
1: And the one person who isn't the biggest fan of it is Carrie, my partner. She's She's told me before she doesn't hate it, but also it isn't her favorite. Like cologne.
2: It's pretty like down the middle. Like it's not offensive. Everyone kind of enjoys it.
1: But I did mention on the pod that I was in the market for a new signature scent, that I was having a little bit of a look and just, well, having a sniff really, just out to see what was out there.
2: Taking your nose for a walk.
1: I got an Uber on Saturday night.
2: Sure.
1: Out to the pub to catch up with you and some friends. And on the way to the pub, this Uber, and I don't want to big note myself here, but it was an Uber Comfort. So I was able to, and the only reason I do that is because I don't want to talk. So I like setting the quiet please button.
2: That's so far away from a flex. Go on.
1: I'm just saying, I don't want to talk. And that's important to this story because this guy knew that, knew that his rating was potentially tied to my preferences,
2: of course,
1: and still felt the need
2: compliment
1: to compliment my

0: just to let you know you smell phenomenal.
1: That's another 12 months for sure that I'm going to keep this cologne now.
0: There is like a there's a section of my wardrobe that I don't like. I think it's ugly. It's bad clothes.
1: Yeah, yeah.
0: But once upon a time,
1: it's bad clothes.
0: It's like a cute
1: English,
0: whatever. A cute girl has at some point in my life been like, "You look good in that," and I'm like, "Great, I'll never throw this out now." You've changed my entire outlook on this shirt that probably had a shelf life of maybe another 2 months.
1: Mm-hmm.
0: I will keep that until I die now because once upon a time, someone was cute and was like,
1: "That
0: was good."
1: LMFAO merch from 2010.
0: So much floral gear. Shutter shades.
1: If you were complimenting outside of the last decade, get rid of some of the stuff.
0: When I get complimented, it's like that joke from The Simpsons. It was like, that was really mean. when a girl like, "You look cute in that," I'm sure someone near her is like, "Don't be mean to that guy." we all know he looks ugly. It's fine.
1: This is the Uber driver's probably gone home and gone, "Jesus, guy stinked out the cab. The only thing I could do was tell him it smelled great.
0: I just wanted a tip out of this guy," which he, I'm imagining, didn't do.
1: I forgot to rate. So, actually.
0: That's the bare minimum you could do.
2: It's the word on all of the Illawarra's lips. I-98's mystery word. I-98's $30,000 mystery word. And the mystery has been solved.
3: Morgan from Albion Park. 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What is I-98's mystery word?
4: Is it turtle?
3: Is turtle I-98's mystery word? 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
2: 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I-98 Traffic.
8: It's a good run on our major roads this morning. Prince's Highway and the M1 both moving well. Cataract to Heathcote, a 23-minute run northbound. But if you're driving to Sydney, expect major CBD closures today due to the Sydney Marathon, with the Harbour Bridge and roads around the CBD all closed. 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Today's weather: morning fog, then sunny, tops of 19. I'm Lisa Kowalski. That's the latest. Just don't feel good, I-98.
2: 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I-98 News.
9: Fine and sunny, tops of 19 for the Illawarra today. Hello again, I'm Renee Criddle with your 7 o'clock news update. Australia's ambassador to Nepal says ADF personnel could be deployed to aid the country's flood recovery. Nepal estimates it will need more than $4 billion to rebuild infrastructure shattered by mud and water. The federal government has already committed $5 million in aid and dispatched a specialist crisis response team. But Simon Ernst says Australian troops may join the effort on the ground.
10: We draw on whole of government resourcing, depending on the nature of what occurs. So, and obviously the ADF has a specific capability that no one else has in the public service. As I said, I wouldn't rule it out.
9: Meantime, the Illawarra's Nepali community, friends and supporters have been invited to pray for Nepal at Helensburgh Temple this morning. Whitlam MP Carol Berry says people of all faith and nationalities are welcome at the 10 a.m. event. A man is fighting for his life in hospital following a shooting in Sydney's west. Emergency services responded to reports of gunfire in Guildford, finding the victim with multiple wounds inside a home. Early reports suggest the incident may be Sydney's latest underworld-linked attack. Wollongong's lighthouse will be lit up purple tomorrow night to mark International Overdose Awareness Day. A community gathering will be held from 6 p.m. with a smoking ceremony and speakers. It comes as Australia records its highest annual spike in fatal drug overdoses. And America's country music capital is preparing for a major tribute to Dolly Parton, who died last week. The Grand Ole Opry's traditional Saturday night performance in Nashville will be dedicated.

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1: Moto City Wollongong, the Illawarra's largest motorcycle dealership.
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0: The NRL's top eight has been locked in after the Cowboys survived a determined attack from the West Tigers overnight. Meantime, the Roosters' premiership hopes are in tatters after a second straight defeat, this time going down 26-12 to the Dolphins. While there were emotional scenes on the Gold Coast, Jai Arrow taking to the field as the Rabbitohs beat the Titans 42-22. And the Wollongong Wolves do battle with Manly United at Macedonia Park in Berkeley this afternoon.
1: The wait is over. 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
0: Fine and sunny, tops of 19 today. Sunny and 20 tomorrow. 24 with more fine weather to kick off spring on Tuesday. Right now in Wollongong, it's 10 degrees on I-98.
2: Ned and Josh. 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
1: Leisure Coast Kitchens. Where

0: Ben Josh with you on the Illawarra's Feel Good, I-98.
1: So I've been doing a thing with my oldest golden retriever, her name's Star, and we've been doing a thing called cuddles, where she literally just jumps up and puts her paws around my shoulder, and then I just cuddle her.
2: Yeah.
1: And she now, she loves that, mm-hmm. right? She knows not to do it to my partner, Carrie. She doesn't do it to the boys either. It's just me.
2: Okay.
1: But I don't know how to take what I'm about to say, because it could be good, could be bad, but I think I fall into the same category as, because the other people she does it with are complete strangers.
2: Yeah.
1: And that's becoming a problem to the point where cuddles are going to have to stop, unfortunately, because jumping is...
2: Yeah, you can't just have your dog jumping.
1: I just can't just have the dog
2: jumping.
1: Because
2: she's also, she's not a small dog
1: she's
2: either.
1: She's a big dog.
2: Like, yeah. she will knock children over if she jumped on them.
1: 100%. Old people, it's all bad news. Yeah. And I've taught her to go for the shoulders now.
2: So yeah,
1: it's not
2: of course.
1: Just, it's not just waist-height jumping.
2: No.
1: It's a little tap in the butt. It's full-body tackle.
2: Yeah.
1: She did it over the last couple of days at the dog park to a lady who wasn't even facing her.
2: Yeah, that's really bad.
1: Mm. I need to know a couple of different things here, right?
2: Mm.
1: Do you think 4-star I fall into the same category as a complete stranger?
2: Yeah.
1: Or does a complete stranger fall into the same category of not having to be listened to as much as Star doesn't think she has to listen to me ever?
2: Yeah, I think it's maybe Star. You've gotten Star on a... yes, until told otherwise, basis with jumping on people.
1: Okay.
2: So it's like everyone's to be... I know the two boys and Carrie
1: don't like being jumped on. Yeah.
2: So that's three. The 8 billion rest I'm yet to hear from.
1: Yeah.
2: So I'll assume until I'm told otherwise, jump away.
1: I'm worried then that we get to a point where...
2: Essentially you have like a demographic in your house,
1: mm-hmm.
2: and so what's it's four of you guys, so that means it's 25% of the household is okay with this jumping thing.
1: Yeah,
2: that's
1: a fair chunk of the 8 billion.
2: Phenomenal statistic in her eyes.
1: Yeah,
2: she's like, one in four people are gonna love me doing this,
1: mm-hmm.
2: and now she's gone outside and she's nearly knocked someone into the mud. So it's like you need to sort of...
1: By the way, the lady at the dog park handled it so well.
2: Of course, she's at a dog park.
1: She's like, it was fine.
2: You don't get into the dog park unless you're like pretty comfortable, I think, with like being pushed around and sniffed about with dogs.
1: Yeah.
2: I think if you start freaking out once you get into the dog park, that's more on you than
1: if you're having a day
2: else.
1: Of exposure therapy at the dog park.
2: Yeah.
1: Pick the wrong time to be around golden retrievers.
2: If you're overstimulated at the dog park, don't go to the dog park.
1: It's unfortunately not a controllable environment.
2: No. There's a bunch of dogs there.
1: I just think that at the end of the day, I love this so much. That it's almost, how do I get her to understand?
2: Oh, you love doing this? You love being cuddled like this?
1: I love the cuddles,
2: like
1: yeah. So I'm trying to work out how I can get her to see that this is not the default.
2: Okay.
1: The other one's the default. And maybe we just don't jump, but I can... It's too complicated for a golden retriever's brain,
2: it sounds like it's almost too complicated for your brain. You can just pat dogs. You don't have to have them physically mount you.
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4: Major roads looking good this morning. Princes Highway southbound from Oak Flats to Berry just under 25 minutes. And the M1 northbound Cataract to Heathcote a 23-minute run. But if you're driving to Sydney, do expect major CBD closures today due to Sydney Marathon, with the Harbour Bridge and roads around the CBD closed. Census night was Tuesday the 11th of August. There's still time to complete. 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Today's weather, morning fog, then sunny, tops of 19. I'm Lisa Kowalski. That's the latest on Feel Good I-98.
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0: Ned and Josh on the Illawarra's Feel Good. This is I-98.
1: I think it's very much a case of you don't know until you're into it. It sort of is the same way that a lot of people teach dogs to swim.
0: Mm.
1: It's like, just throw them in and see what happens, mm-hmm. is parenting.
0: Ah, yeah.
1: Like, I think in your mind, certainly in my mind, I got no kids, but in my mind, I have an idea of how I will parent.
0: Yeah.
1: But I don't think until you're in the thick of it, like in the trenches, going crawling under barbed wire, do you actually know what kind of a parent you're going to be?
0: Totally agree with you, because I've heard things said by people who do not have children about screen time in particular.
1: Yeah.
0: Like, oh, they'll never have. Oh, no, they will.
1: No.
0: It's the easiest problem solver. Like, and it is, yeah. Unfortunately, it's just sometimes you need that problem solver.
1: Well, and it's so confusing, because it's like people my dad's generation, I get them being like, just no bloody screen time.
0: No bloody screen.
1: Because it's like, yeah. They didn't have any screen time. And their screen time was like F Troop and Mr. Ed.
0: Yeah.
1: So it's like, even when you got screen time, pretty bad. You have a horse going like, Wilbur. And then the family's like, yay. Like... people our age going to children.
0: I want you to run a television museum. Yeah. Because obviously all this shit.
1: Yeah.
0: Absolutely shit.
1: Who gives a shit? They just put peanut butter in this horse's mouth. I wasn't actually doing it. I think that was actually some pretty unethical strings and stuff.
0: Yeah, bullshit,
1: they just started doing this. And then there was some ad voices. I don't know. Who gives a crap anyway? I'd be the most resentful curator of all time. But people our age being like, well...
0: Yeah.
1: There'll be no bloody screen time. Like, to them, I would say, you have never lived in a reality where children aren't given screen time.
0: Yeah.
1: If you were born after the invention of the PlayStation, hell, even the Sega Dreamcast or whatever, you don't get to go like, well, there'll be no bloody screen time.
0: Can I? Sorry.
1: Because it's like your parents also let you have screen time.
0: I just tell you, I have to now.
1: Yeah.
0: Stop. I think I can actually... A gaming fact.
1: Mm. About the Sega Dreamcast.
0: I think the Dreamcast came out after the PlayStation. You made it sound like the Dreamcast was like Atari or something.
1: Yeah.
0: Like, and I'm pretty sure the Dreamcast was between the PlayStation 1 and 2. This is a very exciting moment for me because...
1: Okay, so what I was about to say is the exact opposite, where like this is unfortunately one of those things that doesn't matter to anyone.
0: No, I know,
1: and also is a rare combination of not mattering and also super boring, because at the end of the day, it is just going to be an answer, but I also can't move on until I know now the answer, because if I'm
0: that's just how it works.
1: What a fluke. And also, who cares? 1998 for the Dreamcast.
0: And yeah,
1: please,
0: Sony's 95, 94.
1: 94.
0: Yeah.
1: Very good. Well, I mean...
0: Oh, that was a moment. That was a moment in our friendship.
1: Now I
0: didn't necessarily need to be a moment on the podcast.
1: So deep in the weeds, I don't even remember what the context for me bringing up the Sega Dreamcast is. But I feel like it is a lot easier from the periphery.
0: Yeah.
1: And also, it's like the things that I saw as a kid growing up, I was like, I'm not ever going to do that. Also, when I get frustrated and angry and tired and mad, I do those things.
0: Yeah,
1: so I'm like, oh, that's not good, because that is all that children are, a way to tire you out and really wear you down
0: they do
1: as you try and raise
0: demand
1: them.
0: Demand a bit, yeah.
1: I work at a place where a bunch of children come in.
0: Yep.
1: And I see the whole spectrum of gentle parenting.
0: Yeah.
1: So I don't see the whole spectrum of parenting.
0: But just gentle, public parenting.
1: But public parenting, yeah. I see the entire spectrum. So much so that I... Now I think of perfected gentle parenting with looks.
0: Oh.
1: To children.
0: Okay.
1: Where I can see there's a lot of things in the place that I work, the restaurant, the cafe, that you can climb on as a child, that I know for a fact, because I cleaned them, are not that secure.
0: Like, they'll fall off the wall.
1: They're meant to be sat on.
0: Yeah, okay.
1: There's chairs and parts of cushions that you are meant to sit on, but you're not meant to, like, lift them up and, like, climb over the back of.
0: Not everything's a playground.
1: I'll have to do a sound to accompany the look, which you don't obviously get. Because it's so loud, but I'm throwing these kids looks like,
0: that's
1: gonna hurt. That's gonna hurt you.
0: Yeah,
1: like, or I do a lot of that.
0: Yeah, that noise is effective.
1: Because
0: yeah.
1: It's like, that's me, like, not even being angry, but being like, oh, that's gonna suck.
0: Yeah,
1: for me cleaning it up, and for you with whatever's left of your face.
0: I don't know what we have in the cleaning room by way of getting rid of blood.
1: Yeah, exactly.
0: So,
1: yeah.
0: I'm nervous.
1: But then ironically, I actually do, which I think would be scarier. I'm like, imagine that. So if some kid's just climbing over the back of a stool, and I'm like, I know exactly what I'm going to use to clean up your blood.
0: Huh?
1: Don't play on that.
0: So, that's not gentle parenting.
1: No, no. That's why I keep a distance. Yeah, yeah. Because I can't help myself once I get close.
0: I think knowing you well, the best thing to do is just no verbiage. Keep the faces. Just no words.
1: That's it. I have to stay back. Otherwise, I can't help myself from going like, ooh, that nose is going to look very weird broken. Like, huh? Not me. I'm
0: just
1: not going to broke it.
0: Do that with a look. Yeah, just do that with a
1: throw
0: look.
1: Throw on one of the... Ooh,
0: yeah, yeah.
1: Yikes.
0: It says it all and still says none of what would get you in trouble.
2: 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Wake up with the Feel Good Fun.
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0: Thanks for joining us. It's Ned and Josh on the Illawarra's Feel Good I-98.
1: I saw a post on Instagram this morning that was about a guy that I'm friends with who was making breakfast, and one of the most exciting, whilst also it doesn't matter at all, things happened to him where he got a double yolk in his egg.
0: Oh, yeah. I love it. Love to see that.
1: I don't know when we're going to figure it out, but how have we not cracked out how to... we can make now eggs without any chickens being involved. Like, we can make artificial eggs. Yeah, yeah, you can make artificial, egg yolks and...
0: Well, really?
1: Egg whites, I think, more than yolks, because I know the yolk is, the embryo. But, how have we not figured out how to genetically make a double-yolked egg? Especially with how expensive eggs are nowadays. How can you not go out... Much like... If you go and get Oreos, and you're like, I like double stuff now.
0: Yeah.
1: It's like, you don't ever have to get regular stuff anymore. You could always get
0: the
1: double stuff.
0: Triple coat Tim Tams is the same thing.
1: Well, exactly. Yeah. Tim Tams are another perfect example. It's like, I only enjoy, I'm more across an Oreo than I am a Tim Tam. That's why I was happy to swim in that pool. But if I know they make carrot cake Oreos now. And if you've decided that you just want carrot cake or your Oreos, you can eat them for the rest of your life.
0: Can I put to you that maybe so few things in life are genuinely exciting in the today's information age that potentially they could do this, but maybe somebody has decided that finding a double yolked egg is still such a fun little moment that why don't we just leave that? Why don't we leave the chickens, leave that in the chickens' hands or in their butts and just let that happen the way it happens?
1: I suppose... I will. How about this, though? If you're listening to this and you're from Big Yolk and you're like, well, we're not doing double yolks every single time. That's
0: insane. We just
1: insane.
0: Want people to sometimes
1: have a finite amount of yolks.
0: Stumble upon this.
1: I'll go out and buy a Kinder Surprise if I want an egg-shaped surprise. How's that? You start putting double yolks in all your eggs, okay? You start doing that, and then if, as you said, I want one of life's simple pleasures, I'll go out and buy a chocolate egg for $3 and make a little kangaroo in an airplane out of it afterwards. I want double yolks every goddamn time.
0: Well, there's obviously some way we can work on this.
1: Because I honestly think...
0: Maybe we can do a packet of what are clearly the double yolked eggs.
1: No, that's
0: much like we do. And then I can still enjoy the fruits of life.
1: So,
0: if I can still get a surprise, then I know. But the problem is, I think once you've got your packet, the surprise isn't that exciting anymore.
1: No, and also you're a madman if you think that they also were going to let double yolks fall into regular rotation. unfortunately for my proposed idea, it eradicates the possibility.
0: The wonder
1: of finding a double yolk just randomly in your day-to-day life. They will, you'll never, it'll become a commodity that you have to pay an extra $1.50 for. I get, at the end of the day, I don't know if it's worth $1.50 extra for.
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9: 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I-98 Traffic.
10: On the M1 southbound, reports of a car breakdown just past Five Islands Road. Otherwise, major roads are looking good this morning. Cataract to Heathcote northbound on the M1, a 23-minute run. And if you're driving to Sydney, expect major CBD closures today due to the Sydney Marathon, with the Harbour Bridge and roads around the CBD closed. 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Today's weather: morning fog, then sunny, tops of 19. I'm Lisa Kowalski. That's the latest on Feel Good on 98.
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11: Fine and sunny, tops of 19 today. Good morning, I'm Renee Criddle with your 8 o'clock news update. Australia's ambassador to Nepal says ADF personnel could be deployed to aid the country's flood recovery. Nepal estimates it will need more than $4 billion to rebuild infrastructure shattered by mud and water. More than 3,000 people are missing as a result of the floods, including 41 Australians. The death toll from the disaster has surpassed 600. Wollongong residents are worried about the city's iconic views from the city out to Mount Keira and the Illawarra Escarpment amid plans for skyscrapers dotted around the CBD. A community meeting is being held this morning to discuss the issue. Rong Fagong organiser Lee Forsyth claims the planned buildings will entirely change the character of the city.
12: If you put 40-storey buildings throughout the precinct, then the vast majority of those are going to lose a great proportion of their view to the escarpment. Catch cry that's been with Wollongong for years, you know, from the mountains to the sea. Well, the mountains potentially could disappear.
11: A Brisbane-based clinical trial is recruiting more prostate cancer patients to test a new medication. The treatment, designed for individuals who've exhausted all other therapy options, has already been administered to 6 patients across the country. Professor Aaron Hansen says there's been early signs of success.
13: Stopping growth of tumour for patients who have a particular molecular abnormality, and the results have also shown that the side effect profile of the drug is very tolerable.
11: Cyclists across the Illawarra and beyond will take part in events during Ride Wollongong, a cycling festival starting today. Events for riders of all levels are available, with a Blue Line ride being held today, tracing the route the pros took in the 2022 UCI World Championships. And thousands of public school students have taken over Wynn Entertainment Centre one last time, wrapping up Southern Stars for another year overnight. Almost 3.5

0: 1,000 students from 135 schools performed at the event, showing off their incredible talents in music, dance, singing and drama.
1: Moto City Wollongong, the Illawarra's largest motorcycle dealership.
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0: North Queensland has secured a spot in the NRL finals, locking up their position with a scrappy 24-10 win over the West Tigers in Townsville. Meantime, Sam Walker has suffered a serious ankle injury in the Roosters' loss to the Dolphins. And the Wollongong Wolves are hoping for a strong local turnout when they take on Manly United in Berkeley this afternoon.
1: The wait is over. 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
0: Fine and sunny, tops of 19 across the Illawarra today. Sunny and 20 tomorrow, 24 with more fine weather to kick off spring on Tuesday. Right now in Jamberoo, it's 11 degrees on I-98.
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0: The Feel Good Music, of course, right here at i98. Good morning, hello, and welcome to your Sunday. My name's Nate. I'll be with you for the next couple of hours. And, of course, playing all the feel-good music, Olivia Dean's latest Baby Steps from the Grammy Award-winning artist. Plus, what about a throwback from the Kings of Leon? You're going to love it. Coming up inside the next 10. 98.
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2: Carmel on Memorial Drive, seeing a bit of activity between Railway Street and Balambi Lane both ways this morning. On the M1, southbound reports of a car breakdown just past Five Islands Road. The major roads are looking good this morning. The M1 northbound from Cataract to Heathcote, a 23-minute run. A polished man opens up, asks for help and shows up, because when they do, everyone wins. Polished man, strong enough to care. End violence. 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Today's weather sunny, tops of 18 degrees. I'm Lisa Kowalski. That's the latest on Feel Good i98.
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Keep it locked on I-98 all day for your chance to get along to a very popular show at the IPAC. I'll tell you more deets on that coming up inside the next 10. Lewis Capaldi on the way after Sonny Federa. It's I-98.

0: Shout out the girls this morning here at I-98. You got Nath. More feel-good music coming up next with Dua Lipa and U2. But don't forget, just to keep it locked on I-98 all weekends long. Yep, for the rest of your Sunday, you can grab some free tickets to the Choir of Man live at the IPAC, September 30 to October 4. You can book now at merrygon.com.au or win them throughout your weekend today. A little bit later on with Laura coming up after 10 o'clock. But before then, I've got to tell you all about this new mystery word that's going crazy already. I'll play the phrase for you before 9.
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0: The coffees are flowing and hopefully the sleep-ins are happening. Hello, you've got Nate here at i98. Back tomorrow morning with the Feel Good Fund, Christian and Bella for breakfast. They've got your next chance to guess the new i98FM $30,000 mystery word. We dropped the new phrase just on Thursday.
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5: 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I-98 Traffic.
6: The M1 southbound reports of a car breakdown just past Five Islands Road. Major highways looking good this morning. The M1 Princes Highway northbound Cataract to Heathcote, a 23-minute run. And if you're driving to Sydney, expect major CBD closures today due to the City Marathon, with the Harbour Bridge and roads around CBD closed, so just allow some extra travel time. 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Today's weather, sunny, tops of 21. I'm Lisa Kowalski. That's the latest on Feel Good I-98.
5: 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I-98 News.
7: A fine and sunny day ahead for the Illawarra, tops of 19 degrees. Hello again, I'm Renee Criddle with your 9 o'clock news update. One of the 41 Australians missing following the Nepal floods has been identified as Bharat Mangawani. The Sydney sider was on a pilgrimage through the region when the disaster struck his trekking route. He remains unaccounted for, and his wife and relatives are now in Nepal, desperately searching for answers. His brother-in-law Neera says Mr. Mangawani is very loved.
8: Very loving person, has two little kids in Sydney, and was doing very well in his life, and very religious person, very he was a very good man, good human being.
7: Wollongong locals are meeting today as a response to growing backlash amid plans to build skyscrapers in the city's CBD. Wrong for the Gong organisers say the buildings, which are between 20 and 38 stories high, will cause irreparable damage to residents' quality of life. Local resident Lee Forsyth says there are also concerns about the impact an estimated 5,000 new residents would have on the area.
9: The state government's view of just build as high as you can close to a station, and people will sell their cars and catch trains everywhere. That's their plan, and it just doesn't stack up.
7: Marine scientists tracking great white sharks along the New South Wales coast have uncovered new insights into their hunting behaviour. Cameras attached to dorsal fins show juvenile sharks spending most of their time scanning for prey along sandy seabeds. Researchers say the data will help inform state shark mitigation strategies as spring beach patrols ramp up in the Illawarra and across the coast. An increase in midwives across New South Wales is being celebrated as a positive step in women's health. The workforce has seen a 10% increase over the past 3 years, along with expanded investment in family care centres. And AI could transform routine mammograms into a powerful tool to fight heart disease. Researchers in Israel have trained artificial intelligence to identify women at high risk of strokes and heart attacks directly from their breast scans.
10: Moto City Wollongong, the Illawarra's largest motorcycle dealership.
5: I-98 Sport.
7: Despite steely determination, the West Tigers have gone down to the Cowboys 24-10 in Townsville. In other results, the Dolphins beat the Roosters 26-12. The Rabbitohs defeated the Titans 42-22. All our Wollongong Wolves teams are playing at home this weekend. The first grade side will take on Manly United at 3 p.m. at Macedonia Park in Berkeley. And Aussie Storm Hunter has qualified for the main draw at the US Open.
10: The wait is over. The all-new G.

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1: Fine and sunny tops of 19 across the Illawarra today. Sunny and 20 tomorrow, 24 with more fine weather to kick off spring on Tuesday. Right now in Kiama, 14 degrees on I-98.
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0: and all we want is the feel-good music. Well, it's coming up, I tell you, Lady Gaga and the Biebs. But Zara Larsson with a new album out in 2025. She's just really one of those celebrities who just loves to have fun.
1: 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More! The never-ending midnight sun. That's amazing!
0: For a little bit of context, she was at a festival where people were literally holding up their friends acting like dolphins. That's the whole theme around her latest album, Midnight Sun, and of the same name, the big lead single from it. Playing now from Zara Larsson on i98.

0: is I 98 with Nate. Next weekend, there's something big that you probably need to remember, and this is going to be your first reminder. I'll tell you about it inside the next 10 after Blackstreet, Dr. Dre. It's No Diggity, I 98.
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0: It's I-98, home of the feel-good music this morning with the Imagine Dragons and me, Nate. Danny, what's on for your Sunday?
1: Oh, just groceries and running around trying to get out in the sunshine for a nice coffee now, though.
0: Oh, coffee sounds great this time of the morning, especially when it's for free. You can pick up a brand new DeLonghi coffee machine for Dad next weekend. It's Father's Day, by the way, next Sunday. Yeah, I feel like we just sort of forget about it because we have Mother's Day, then there's a couple celebrations around then, and then bam! Father's Day, September. 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All you got to do is tell us your coffee order and listen out for Marge on the drive show for your chance to win. Sounds pretty simple, right? Well, Dad's going to love you. Amy Winehouse coming up next and the new one from Harry Styles, American Girls as well.
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3: Starting to get busy along the Princes Highway both ways, passing Park Road. Same story for Thirroul, a little under speed on Lawrence Hargrave Drive, just past Bulleye Pass. And travel times, Cataract to Heathcote on the M1 northbound, a 23-minute run. Census night was Tuesday, the 11th of August. There's still time to complete. 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Today's weather sunny, tops of 19. I'm Lisa Kowalski. That's the latest on Feel Good I-98.
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0: It's the word on all of the Illawarra's lips. I-98's mystery word. I-98's $30,000 mystery word. And the mystery has been solved.
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3: Albion Park, slow at the intersection of Terry Street and Tangara Road. A good run on our major roads this morning. M1 moving well. Cataract to Heathcote, a 23-minute run. But if you're driving to Sydney, expect major CBD closures today due to the Sydney Marathon, with the Harbour Bridge and roads around the CBD closed. Raise It is a simple process to support you to raise concerns about you or your loved one's condition getting worse in hospital. 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Today's weather sunny, tops of 19. I'm Lisa Kowalski. That's the latest on Feel Good I-98.
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